came from Miami, FLA. 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

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New York City's the place where they said, hey babe, take a walk on the wild side.

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In 1987, a young German landed his plane in Red Square. The stock market crashed, and you too had a massive Grammy-winning hit with I Still Haven't Found What I'm Looking For. Tonight it's sung by two fantastic guys, Steve Winwood and Seal.

There's a million ways to die. Should've left me way back, should've left me way back by the roadside.

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0: 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Radio Shopping. Música